Start from the bottom, never tipping to the top. And boy, do you forget how we pulled this? That I'm taking it for mine, never winner. As we try to keep the smile. Start from the bottom, never tipping to the top. And boy, do you forget how we pulled this? That I'm taking it for mine, never winner. As we try to keep.